Richard Huskisson on the 80s at 8 with Break My Stride from Matthew Wilder there. Want to take a quick moment to say hi to Ruth Ann. Hope you feel better soon, darling. Now, today in 1985, a lady you've heard about for 40 straight years scored her first number one album in the UK. 10 months after its release, when Like a Virgin finally made it to the top there, the album would spend 152 weeks, nearly 3 years, on the charts in the UK. Off that album, we've got Madonna here with Dress You Up.

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the 80s at 8, taking us back again to 1985, where this same day, September 21st, a little-known actor would make his first appearance as a handyman on the popular TV sitcom The Facts of Life. George Clooney appeared in 17 episodes of the show. It aired from 1979 to 88 and chronicled the lives of a group of young women who meet at a fictional boarding school. It's one of his first bigger roles and started in the 80s. Also from the 80s, we have The Paolas with Eyes of a Stranger.

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Richard Huskisson on the 80s at 8 with Hungry Heart by Bruce Springsteen from 1980. This day in 1980, during a North American tour, Bob Marley collapsed while jogging in New York's Central Park. After a hospital test, he was diagnosed as having cancer in his brain, lungs, and liver. It had spread from an earlier melanoma that he had refused to get treated due to his religious beliefs. Marley would play his last ever concert two nights later at the Stanley Theater in Pittsburgh, Pennsylvania, collapsing there and not performing again until he died a year later. I wish he had had it treated, but we'll keep on with John Cougar Mellencamp and Jack and Diane.

Make Me Feel. It's Michael Jackson on the 80s at 8. We're going to take a moment to talk about his sister real quick, because it was this day early in the 80s, a 16-year-old Janet Jackson would release her self-titled debut album. It positioned her as an R&B-influenced bubblegum pop act under the strict management of her father, Joe Jackson. Superstardom would come a few years later, after she ditched her dad and hit it big with her third album, Control. It all started, though, September 21st, 1982. Also from 82, here's A Flock of Seagulls with I Ran.

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Richard Huskisson on the 80s at 8 with Run to You from Brian Adams. September 21st, 1937, J.R.R. Tolkien's The Hobbit was first published. In the 1980s, they marked the 50th anniversary of it with a reprinting, with new editions, special forewords by his son, reproduced manuscript pages, illustrations, and a commemorative booklet. And I imagine if you had any of those, they're probably quite valuable. That would have been this day, 1987. The same year, Cutting Crew put out their hit, Died in Your Arms. I'll leave you to hunt for those anniversary items in storage and say, have a great rest of your night. The streetlights are on. It's time to go home.

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0: It's Tuesday, September 22nd. Good morning. Welcome to the first day of fall. It officially arrives tonight, 8:04. We've got sunshine this afternoon. It's going to feel in the upper teens. Right now, it's 8. The dollar, 71.21 cents U.S. I'm Stacey Englehart. A Belgian cyclist was sent to hospital after being struck by a vehicle during a training ride yesterday afternoon. According to reports, the rider is out of the race, suffering a serious injury to his upper body. Although major races haven't begun yet, many women's and men's individual time trials drew crowds along the route. Some racers have said publicly that Montreal roads are not the greatest. There are apparently too many potholes. Kel Surprise. Well, some Quebec provincial police non-emergency lines are down because of a technical issue that started Sunday night. The force said some calls made to Star 4141 and 310-4141 were not being properly routed to the SQ's call management center. Citizens should call 911 if it's an emergency. If it does not require an immediate response, then call local police. And Prime Minister Carney's government opened the fall sitting of Parliament by tabling a sweeping bill meant to fast-track approvals for major projects and cut their review times. Bill C-39 is getting pushback from environmental groups. And his tight schedule hit a snag yesterday. His flight was delayed and he missed his first big event. According to reports, construction crew in New Jersey accidentally sliced through a critical fiber optic cable, which grounded thousands of flights for travelers across some U.S. states. The Prime Minister was among those stranded, forcing Canada's UN ambassador to take his place at a major roundtable. Flights are slowly recovering today. Light 106.7 Sports. Baseball yesterday, the Jays lost to Baltimore 4-3. That road series continues at 6:30 tonight. In the NFL yesterday, the LA Rams beat the Giants 28-6. NHL preseason, Montreal edged Ottawa 3-2 in overtime. In the WNBA tonight, Toronto is in Chicago at 8. And Ottawa's Gabriella Dabrowski has won 4 titles in a WTA season for the first time. She teamed up with Brazil's Luisa Stefani to win at the SP Open in Sao Paulo. Light 106.7 weather. Sunshine this afternoon, a high of 17. Tonight, clear 8. Sunshine again tomorrow, gets up to 19. Right now, it's 8 degrees. 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

0: 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Good morning and welcome to Tuesday. I'm Gary Gamble. It is the 22nd of September, coming up at 8:04 this morning, the first day of fall officially. And today is also National White Chocolate Day, Ice Cream Cone Day. It was first was available back in this date in 1903. It is also Hobbit Day, Elephant Appreciation Day, and National Eat Local Day. By the way, we got 40 days left until daylight saving time ends. Wow. All right, stay with us. Coming up this hour, you get more light favorites and also what you need to know, trending stories, traffic reports, and in your weather forecast for today, we're looking at mainly sunny conditions and a high of 17. However, right now, it is 8 degrees.
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Light 106.7, Montreal's favorites with Amanda Marshall there. And if you're playing a lottery, Lotto Max tonight is $55 million. Not only that, you could also win one of four Max Million draws or one of 55 prizes of $100,000. That's for the Lotto Max tonight. Lotto 649 Gold Ball for tomorrow, Wednesday, is $10 million. Now we got a survey for you. This is a dating background check survey. It comes to us from Kinsey Institute. It reveals that 50% of singles have screened or looked up a date before meeting them. Also, 60% of singles have used social media to learn more about a date. 37% have used Google. 41% would consider a second date after a boring first date. And 53% of singles want a partner who mutually respects them, while 52% want someone who communicates openly. Now, if that doesn't work, maybe you want to try this. There's a Coke vending machine offering free drinks for hugs. There's a store in Maine. It's going viral because they have a Coca-Cola vending machine that dispenses a free drink when customers hug it. Coca-Cola loaned the interactive machine to the store for their Customer Appreciation Day. The general manager said the event was intended to help regular customers dealing with rising everyday expenses. Mainly sunny and a high of 17 today. Right now it is 8 degrees with Hootie and the Blowfish on Light 106.7.

0: Light 106.7, only want to be with you. That is Hootie and the Blowfish. I'm Gary Gamble. Good morning. Let's take a look at sports from yesterday. NHL preseason. Wow, some dramatic finishes happened yesterday. First of all, Cole Caufield's overtime winner gave Montreal a 3-2 win over Ottawa. Connor Garland's shootout winner gave Columbus a 1-0 win over Detroit. Jets goalie Stuart Skinner made 31 saves to help Winnipeg beat Colorado 3-1. Once again, Montreal 3-2 over Ottawa last night. And sticking with the NHL, Alex Ovechkin is day-to-day with a lower body injury less than 2 weeks before the Washington Capitals season opener. The NHL's career goal-scoring leader did not play in Washington's preseason game against Boston yesterday. According to a team spokesman, he did not practice with the non-game group either. He played all 82 games last season, scoring 32 goals with 32 assists. Major League Baseball, the numbers aren't adding up for the Toronto Blue Jays. Pete Alonso hit two homers to power the Baltimore Orioles to a 4-3 victory over Toronto. So the Blue Jays are 3.5 games out of the American League wildcard race with 5 games to play. NFL Monday Night Football last night, the L.A. Rams 28, New York Giants 6. And Ottawa's Gabriella Dabrowski has won 4 titles in the WTA season for the first time. She teamed up with her partner from Brazil, Luisa Stefani, for a 6-3, 3-6, 10-7 win over their American duo opponents yesterday. This is at the SP Open. Your weather forecast looks like this, rather nice for today. Mainly sunny and a high of 17. Overnight tonight, clear and a low of 8. And for Wednesday, sunny and a high of 19. Right now it's 8 degrees. We'll be back with Hall & Oates and more coming up next.
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I'm walking on sunshine. Your favorite new favorites. Oh my, you're taking me out of the ordinary. And everything in between. I can't stop the feeling. 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

0: Flight 106.7 with the Bengals. I'm Gary Gamble, taking a look now at some traffic problem highlights for you. If you're heading in to work, the rush is already building from the West Island moving eastbound. Highway 40 east at the Elator Bridge, it is slow through that area. And also St. Charles through St. John's and Sources in the same area there. Highway 20 eastbound is slow through Darvall Circle. And also a heads up on the 20, overnight accident closure on the Turcotte Exchange ramp between that connects the A20 east to the R136 eastbound towards downtown. And so it is slow through there. To carry south, Highway 15, the usual morning grind through there from Jean Talon right through to Queen Mary. And also at the Met, a major closure is blocking the Metropolitan eastbound between Cavendish Boulevard and the Dakari Interchange for emergency road surfacing, so be aware of that this morning. Weather-wise, not bad at all, mainly sunny and a high of 17 for this coming up, which will be the first day of fall, although right now it is 7 degrees. We have news headlines coming up at the top of the hour and more of Montreal's favorites next.
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1: Good Tuesday morning, September 22nd. Welcome to the first day of fall. It officially arrives tonight, 8:04. Now today we've got some sunshine, a high of 17. Right now it's 7. The dollar 71.26 cents U.S. I'm Stacy Englehart. A Belgian cyclist was sent to hospital after being struck by a vehicle during a training ride yesterday afternoon. According to reports, the rider is out of the race, suffering a serious injury to his upper body. Although major races haven't begun yet, many women's and men's individual time trials drew crowds along the route. Some racers have said publicly that Montreal roads are not the greatest. There are apparently too many potholes. Kel Surprise. Well, some Quebec provincial police non-emergency lines are down because of a technical issue that started Sunday night. The force said some calls made to Star 4141 and 310-4141 were not being properly routed to the SQ's call management center. Citizens should call 911 if it's an emergency. If it does not require an immediate response, then call local police. And Prime Minister Carney's government opened the fall sitting of Parliament by tabling a sweeping bill meant to fast-track approvals for major projects and cut their review times. Bill C-39 is getting pushback from environmental groups. And his tight schedule hit a snag yesterday. His flight was delayed and he missed his first big event. According to reports, construction crew in New Jersey accidentally sliced through a critical fiber optic cable, which grounded thousands of flights for travelers across some U.S. states. The prime minister was among those stranded, forcing Canada's U.N. ambassador to take his place at a major roundtable. Flights are slowly recovering today. Light 106.7 Sports. Baseball yesterday, the Jays lost to Baltimore 4-3. That road series continues at 6:30 tonight. In the NFL yesterday, the L.A. Rams beat the Giants 28-6. NHL preseason, Montreal edged Ottawa 3-2 in overtime. In the WNBA tonight, Toronto is in Chicago at 8. And Ottawa's Gabriella Dabrowski has won 4 titles in a WTA season for the first time. She teamed up with Brazil's Luisa Stefani to win at the SP Open in Sao Paulo. Light 106.7 weather. Sunshine this afternoon, a high of 17. Tonight, clear 8. Sunshine again tomorrow, gets up to 19. Right now, it's 7. 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

Light 106.7. They are called Sixpence None the Richer. That's Kiss Me. And kicking off this 7 a.m. hour, I'm Gary Gamble. Good morning. It is September 22nd, the 265th day of the year. There are 100 days remaining until the end of the year. Wow. Also, coming up at 8:04 this morning, it's officially the first day of fall. It is also National White Chocolate Day, Ice Cream Cone Day, Hobbit Day, Elephant Appreciation Day, and National Eat Local Day. Stay with us. We will keep you up to date on entertainment news. We've got some trending stories for you, some interesting stuff. Also, of course, traffic and your weather forecast, mainly sunny and a high of 17 degrees for today. However, a little bit cooler than that right now. It's 8 degrees with Daniel Powder on Light 106.7.

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Play 106.7, Montreal's favorites. And taking a look at sports, NHL preseason, some dramatic finishes around the NHL. Cole Caulfield's overtime winner gave Montreal a 3-2 win over Ottawa. Connor Garland's shootout winner gave Columbus a 1-0 win over Detroit. And Jets goalie Stuart Skinner made 31 saves to help Winnipeg beat Colorado 3-1. By the way, that Montreal game went to overtime. And Alex Ovechkin is day-to-day with a lower body injury less than 2 weeks before the Washington Capitals season opener. He did not play in the preseason game against Boston yesterday. He didn't play in the practice either. He did play all 82 games last season, scoring 32 goals and 32 assists, so we're waiting for more on that. Major League Baseball not looking good for the Jays when it comes to the numbers. They lost again yesterday to Baltimore 4-3. They are 3.5 games out of the American League wildcard race with 5 games left to play. They play Baltimore again today. NFL last night, if you're in a football pool, Los Angeles Rams over the Giants 28-6. And Ottawa's Gabriella Dabrowski has won 4 titles in a WTA season for the first time. She and her partner from Brazil, Luiza Stefani, they won with a 6-3, 3-6, 10-7 win at the SP Open in Sao Paulo. Your weather forecast calls for mainly sunny conditions and a high of 17 degrees for today. Right now, though, it is 8 degrees with sky on Light 106.7.

0: there. Light 106.7, Montreal's favorites with Sky and Love Song. All right, updating you now on some traffic problem highlights. Highway 40 eastbound. People are slowing down near the Elator Bridge due to bridge construction in that area. It is also slow through Côte de Liesse and Côte Vertu. Highway 20 eastbound, the Gallipo Bridge is moving, but there's a lot of traffic through St. Charles and Sources and right through the Dorval Circle. And also Metropolitan Highway. First of all, eastbound emergency road work closure between Cavendish and the DeCary Interchange is causing gridlock there. And eastbound traffic is jammed as it filters onto the service road at exit 65. And westbound, it is busy because of heavy delays back towards Saint Laurent. DeCary South Highway 15 is packed solid from top to bottom. It is slow from Jean Talon past Queen Mary down to the Turcotte. And if you're a Laval commuter coming in from the North Shore, Highway 13 South is really busy between right from 440, backing up past Saint-Martin over the Bisson Bridge. There you have it. And now we have this. A 103-year-old Jermaine Smith and 95-year-old Mabel recently completed their first half marathon together in Wisconsin. A five-person team assisted them. More than 2,500 people participated in that marathon. Jermaine and Mabel crossed the finish line together. It is going to be mainly sunny today with a high of 17 degrees, clear and a low of 8 overnight tonight. Sunny and 19 for Wednesday. Right now, though, it is 8 degrees, and we'll be back with Sabrina Carpenter next.
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Montreal's favorites, Light 106.7 with Sabrina Carpenter and Espresso. Some entertainment news. Taylor Swift is now the most common artist on sleep playlists. Her songs appear 536 times. Billie Eilish ranks second. And various other artists include Lana Del Rey, Conan Gray, Phoebe Bridgers, TV Girl, Radiohead, and many more. Also, speaking of Taylor Swift, Taylor and Olivia Rodrigo are among 10 artists being discussed for the 2027 Super Bowl halftime show coming up on February 14th of next year. Others on the list include Justin Bieber, Harry Styles, Dua Lipa, Cardi B, Miley Cyrus, and Jay-Z. And here we go again. Taylor Swift will become the most awarded artist in MTV Video Music Awards history. At the 2026 ceremony, Swift is tied with Beyonce at 30 VMA wins, but the inaugural Artist Director honors will bring her total to 31. That'll make her the most. Swift has 9 nominations this year, second only to Madonna's 11. Currently still sitting at 8 degrees, and with Michael Jackson on Light 106.7.

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Light 106.7, Montreal's favorites with Michael Bublé, and it's a beautiful day. It is going to be, and this coming up next hour will kick off fall 2026. All right, now we have a survey for you. This has to do with pets and the top 10 things owners do for their pets. Here we go. Number 10, use pet cameras to check they're okay when not at home. Number 9, buy them expensive accessories such as a collar. Number 8, let the dog sit in the car, front seat of the car. Number 7, cook meals specifically for them. Number 6, let the dog choose walking routes. Number 5, of the top 10 things owners do for their pets, plan trips to cater to the dog, for example, friendly pubs only. Number 4, let it sleep in bed with me. Number 3, frame pictures of the dog and have it in the house. Number 2, brush their teeth. And the number 1 thing of the top 10 things owners do for their pets, talk to them as if they're a child. Don't forget, you need to get a hold of us. You can text us on our text line, 450-510-5106. That's 450-510-5106. 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Here's Kylie Minogue.

0: Late 106.7, Montreal's favorites with Huey Lewis in the news. Well, here's some news about some traffic problem highlights for you. If you're heading in to the city, first of all, Highway 40, there are delays on there at the Elator Bridge due to construction earlier. Also, Highway 20 eastbound, the Gallipo Bridge is open, but there are heavy, heavy delays through St. Charles and the Dorval Circle, 1st Avenue, 32nd Avenue, and 55th. The Turcotte Exchange, the ramp closure there, A20 east to the R136 eastbound due to an overnight accident remains unopened. At the Metropolitan, first of all, eastbound between Cavendish and DeCary Interchange, that is very slow going through there. Westbound is now heavily delayed as well due to massive backups. DeCary South, Highway 15, is bumper to bumper from Jean Talon through to Queen Mary. And any Laval commuters out there, you are going to find it rough from the North Shore. Highway 13 South is backed up from the 440 past Saint Martin and crawling over the Bisson Bridge. So all kinds of problems this morning. Weather-wise, it's going to be mainly sunny today with a high of 17 degrees. Right now, though, we're still sitting at 9 degrees. And we'll have the news headlines coming up at the top of the hour and more of Montreal's favorites with Fleetwood Mac next.
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2: It's Tuesday, September 22nd. Good morning. It's the first day of fall. It officially arrives at 8:04 tonight. We've got sunshine this afternoon, a high 17. Right now it's 7. The dollar 71.28 cents U.S. I'm Stacey Englehart. A Belgian cyclist was sent to hospital after being struck by a vehicle during a training ride yesterday afternoon. According to reports, the rider is out of the race, suffering a serious injury to his upper body. Although major races haven't begun yet, many women's and men's individual time trials drew crowds along the route. Some racers have said publicly that Montreal roads are not the greatest. There are apparently too many potholes. Kel Surprise. Well, some Quebec provincial police non-emergency lines are down because of a technical issue that started Sunday night. The force said some calls made to Star 4141 and 310-4141 were not being properly routed to the SQ's call management center. Citizens should call 911 if it's an emergency. If it does not require an immediate response, then call local police. Prime Minister Carney's government opened the fall sitting of Parliament by tabling a sweeping bill meant to fast-track approvals for major projects and cut their review times. Bill C-39 is getting pushback from environmental groups. And his tight schedule hit a snag yesterday. His flight was delayed and he missed his first big event. According to reports, construction crew in New Jersey accidentally sliced through a critical fiber optic cable which grounded thousands of flights for travelers across some U.S. states. The Prime Minister was among those stranded, forcing Canada's UN ambassador to take his place at a major roundtable. Flights are slowly recovering today. And Quebec's party leaders are expected to be back out on the campaign trail today with less than 2 weeks before the Quebec election. The leaders of the Parti Québécois, Liberals, Coalition Avenir Québec, Conservatives and Solidaires gearing up for the third and final televised debate tomorrow in Montreal. Light 106.7 Sports Baseball yesterday. The Jays lost to Baltimore 4-3. That road series continues at 6:30 tonight. In the NFL yesterday, the LA Rams beat the Giants 28-6. NHL preseason, Montreal edged Ottawa 3-2 in overtime. In the WNBA tonight, Toronto is in Chicago at 8. And Ottawa's Gabriella Dabrowski has won 4 titles in a WTA season for the first time. She teamed up with Brazil's Luisa Stefani to win at the SP Open in Sao Paulo. Light 106.7 weather. Sunshine this afternoon, a high of 17. Tonight, clear 8. Sunshine again tomorrow gets up to 19. Right now, it's 7. 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

Light 106.7, that was Culture Club and Karma Chameleon kicking off this 8 a.m. hour on this 22nd day of September. And that means, as of this hour on this date, it is officially the first day of fall. It's also the 265th day of the year, 100 days remaining until the end of the year. Wow. All right, today is also, besides being the first day of fall, National White Chocolate Day, Ice Cream Cone Day, Hobbit Day, Elephant Day, Elephant Appreciation Day, pardon me, and National East Local Day. Stay with us. We will keep you updated this hour on trending stories. We've got some traffic reports for you. Things are really backed up this morning on almost all of the major routes, so we'll cover that for you and also keep you updated in sports. Mainly sunny today with a high of 17 degrees in the forecast. However, cooler than that right now. It's 8 degrees with Ella Langley in Chusen, Texas on Light 106.7.

adventure. Late Radio Adventure number 9 is here, and it's our most iconic yet. 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

Light 106.7. Well, if you're playing the Lotto Max tonight, wow, $55 million is the grand prize. There are four Max Million draws and 55 draws of $100,000 apiece. And if you're playing the Lotto 649 Gold Ball draw tomorrow, $10 million. Now we have some strange but true stories for you. Recently, thieves recently took 800,000 bees from three properties in Australia. They used trucks and specialized equipment to remove the hives. They left the honey apparently to avoid detection. The owner, Tom Bidner, says taking his bees would have required several people and a couple of hours. He estimates his losses to be at about $30,000. And reports are that AI-powered humanoid robots are now MMA fighting. A group recently went head-to-head inside a steel cage in Shanghai. The matches were part of the Ultimate Robot Knockout Legend League. That's a thing. And also, Guessing Headlights says a moviegoer in Los Angeles pepper sprayed another patron who had been using his cell phone during a movie. 34-year-old Matthew Ware was arrested for battery. Two other moviegoers were also sprayed. He tried to run, but he was caught. The high today is going to be 17 degrees. Right now it is 8 degrees as we kick off this first day of fall. And here is TLC on Light 106.7.

0: Light 106.7 with TLC and Waterfalls. We've got all kinds of problems now on the road, so listen up. Here are the highlights. Highway 40 East, TransCanada, the delays are really backing up due to some tight construction lanes. There's backup from St. Charles through St. John's and Sources, and almost at a standstill at Highway 13. And it is also heavy through Côte-de-Liesse and Côte-Vertu. Highway 20, the Gallipo Bridge is backing up. Eastbound traffic is crawling from St. Charles and St. John's. Also, Metropolitan Highway. Let's start with the eastbound side closure between Cavendish and Dakari Interchange. And also, westbound is also severely delayed now and through the whole stretch. Dakari South, Highway 15, from Jean Talon to Queen Mary is heavily backed up. And Laval commuters, if you're on the North Shore, Highway 13 South is backed up past the 440 and through the Bisson Bridge. Highway 15 South is also jammed from north of the 440 interchange all the way down past Henri Bourassa. And also, checking the Canadian dollar now, 71.32 cents U.S. is what it's trading for overseas. Your weather forecast, mainly sunny and a high of 17 today. Tonight, clear and a low of 8. For Wednesday, sunny and a high of 19. However, right now it is 8 degrees. And we'll be back with the cars and a classic next on Light 106.7.
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Play 106.7 with the Cars and a classic called Magic. All right, so a Reddit post recently went viral that asked the following question. You get $1 million, but you have to watch every episode of a TV show 10 times. Which show would you pick? Here are some of the highlights of what people said that they would pick. Band of Brothers, Chernobyl, Freaks and Geeks, The West Wing, Buffy the Vampire Slayer, MASH, 30 Rock, The Office, Archer, The Good Place, and Star Trek The Next Generation were among those that people picked to get $1 million if you had to watch every episode of that TV show 10 times. There you have it. We're currently sitting still at 9 degrees, heading to a high of 17 for today. And right now, Sugar Jones on Light 106.7.

Light 106.7 with the Cars and a classic called Magic. All right, so a Reddit post recently went viral that asked the following question. You get $1 million, but you have to watch every episode of a TV show 10 times. Which show would you pick? Here are some of the highlights of what people said that they would pick. Band of Brothers, Chernobyl, Freaks and Geeks, The West Wing, Buffy the Vampire Slayer, MASH, 30 Rock, The Office, Archer, The Good Place, and Star Trek The Next Generation were among those that people picked to get $1 million if you had to watch every episode of that TV show 10 times. There you have it. We're currently sitting still at 9 degrees, heading to a high of 17 for today. And right now, Sugar Jones on Light 106.7.

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Don't stop believing. Your favorite things are good songs. Ooh, baby, I love the word. Your favorite it's over songs. I was getting kind of used to being so loved. Montreal's favorites. 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

0: Light 106.7, Montreal's favorites with Journey and Don't Stop Believing. All right, some traffic problem highlights for you now. Highway 40 East on the Trans-Canada, the Illator Bridge, it is just bottlenecked. And as traffic are trying to squeeze through. Now, this is all the way from St. John's through Sources and a standstill at Highway 13. And as you approach Côte de Liesse and Côte Vertu also. Highway 20 East, the Gallipo Bridge is backing up heavily also from St. Charles and St. John's. And a gridlock at the Dorval Circle. Now, also, on the Turcotte Interchange, emergency crews are on site, and there's a ramp closure at A20, from A20 to the R136 eastbound towards downtown. Some of that area remains completely closed. On the Metropolitan, both sides, starting, first of all, eastbound from Cavendish and the Dakari Interchange, it is backed up. Westbound traffic is also seeing massive delays. Dakari South, Highway 15, from Jean Talon through Queen Mary, it is also backed up. So it's not a good morning on the roads this morning. Weather-wise, mainly sunny today and a high of 17. Tonight, clear and a low of 8. Tomorrow, sunny and a high of 19. Right now, we're sitting at 9 degrees, and we'll be back with Taylor Swift. And don't forget, coming up, your workday warm-up at the top of the hour.
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1: Light 106.7 weather update. Mainly sunny and a high of 17 degrees today. Tonight clear and a low of 8. For tomorrow, Wednesday, sunny and a high of 19. And that's a look at Light 106.7 weather.
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And everything in between. 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
1: Light 106.7 weather update. Mainly sunny and a high of 17 degrees today. Tonight clear and a low of 8. For tomorrow, Wednesday, sunny and a high of 19. And that's a look at Light 106.7 weather.
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Hey, good morning. Jamie Fine there with Homesick on Light. It's Anna. Today is Tuesday, September 22nd, and we are saying goodbye to summer 2026. Yes, so fall officially begins this evening at 8.05 p.m. And as of today, there are only 100 days left in 2026 and also 40 days. Okay, that is how far away we are from the end of daylight saving time. So time is ticking, people.

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Lopez, If You Had My Love on Light 106.7. Good morning and happy Tuesday. It's September 22nd, and we're seeing mainly sunny skies today. Nice high of 17, so it's a great way to say goodbye to summer 2026 as we welcome fall tonight at 8.05 p.m., and we're being met with clear skies overnight, low of plus 4, and then tomorrow on our Wednesday, our first full day of fall 2026. Well, we're seeing sunny skies and a high of 19. And also, my correction, I did say that there are only 41 days until daylight saving time ends. Actually, it's 40.

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1: Mainly sunny skies today, nice high of 17, clear overnight, low of plus 4, and tomorrow on your first full day of fall 2026, sunshine and a high of 19.
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Preston Pablo on Light with Flowers Need Rain. Hey, it's Anna. And gosh, if you're a Jays fan, they're just taking us on a roller coaster, right? They did lose last night. It was a close one, though, but they did drop to Baltimore 4-3. They are back in action against Baltimore tonight for another game. First pitch is at 6:35 p.m. So the Blue Jays are now 3.5 games out of a playoff spot with just 5 games left to play. So I'm not saying that there's no chance. I'm just telling you that there's just a very slim little sliver of a chance. But a chance is a chance, gosh darn it.

Furtado with Powerless on your Tuesday morning. You're listening to Light. It's Anna. So here's a question for you. You get $10 million, but you have to watch every episode of one TV show 10 times. What show are you picking? Okay, that was the question that was posted on Reddit, and the Daily Dot says it went viral, and so many people took part and started listing all the shows that they'd happily watch 10 times over to get that $1 million. And the shows included Bluey, Brooklyn Nine-Nine, Parks and Recreation, The West Wing, Buffy the Vampire Slayer, you got 30 Rock, The Office, and MASH. Those are just some of the many shows people posted about. Got me thinking, which show would I choose? I think I'd choose Fresh Prince of Bel-Air. The episodes are short, the seasons, I think they only did 5 or 6, so it's easier to get through and I can get to that $1 million a lot easier. So now I ask you, which show would you watch?

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3: They say the holy water's watered down, and this town's lost its faith.

Alex Warren on your Tuesday morning online. It's Anna, and big shout out to all the parents with kids and organized sports or activities after school. I don't know how you do it. You work full time and then you take your kids to do all these different activities. I listen to my friends talk about their kids' schedules and I'm exhausted for them, but they make it work and the kids really do benefit from it. So it's amazing. And I just wanted to pass along this survey just about that sort of thing. It was done by IPSOS and it finds that 89% of parents believe the benefits of youth sports actually outweigh the drawbacks. So maybe you agree with that and that's why your kids are doing what they do and you're willing to make the sacrifices. About 54% of parents say at least one of their children plays organized sports. The benefits they believe are kids are able to make friends, learn hard work, teamwork, and how to deal with adversity, which is a great thing. And 96% of parents also say sports reduces the amount of time kids spend on screens. So if you ever get frustrated, you feel like you're running out of time, can't do it all, just keep this in mind and know that you are a rock star and your kids are benefiting.

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2: Mainly sunny skies today. Nice high of 17. Clear overnight, low of plus 4. And tomorrow, on your first full day of fall 2026, sunshine and a high of 19.
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Craig Smart with 123 on Light 106.7. It's Anna. And hey, if you're hoping to see the Habs in person this season, be prepared to pay. The Montreal Canadiens, according to a new NHL ticket cost, they are the most expensive. Montreal Canadiens come in at number one on the list, followed by the Rangers, Bruins, and then the Toronto Maple Leafs. So a family of four would pay about $732 for a Canadiens game, compared with about $466 in Toronto, including tickets, parking, and some food and drinks.

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Every step you take, I'll be watching. 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

Light. Hey, it's Anna. And if you are a fan of The Amazing Race Canada and you haven't watched the finale of the latest season, I do have the winner. So if you're not ready to hear who they are yet, okay, put me on mute, but then come back to me. I want to reveal that Hamilton twin sisters Liz and Tina Liao are officially the champions for this season of The Amazing Race Canada. The 32-year-olds won 5 of the season's 10 legs and came back from last place in the final challenge to take the win. So they're bringing home $250,000 and a trip around the world. Congrats!

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1: Mainly sunny skies today, nice high of 17, clear overnight, low of plus 4, and tomorrow on your first full day of fall 2026, sunshine and a high of 19.
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That's Lady Gaga, and we're learning more about her new little bundle of joy. So she did welcome a little baby with her fiance, Michael, and we now know that little baby was a girl named Rose. So Rose was born on June 9th in Los Angeles, and she was welcomed via surrogate. So big congratulations going out to the little sweet family.

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0: up, picking it up, loving, I'm living, so we turn it up. 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
1: Ariana Grande on your lunch hour on Light. It's Anna. And hey, Spam, if you're interested, is getting a sweet and spicy new flavor. Hormel has launched Spam Hot Honey, the brand's first permanent new flavor in 2 years. So it combines the classic canned meat with sweet honey and a spicy kick. And it joins a lineup of more than 10 Spam flavors for you to enjoy.

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Baby One More Time. That's Britney Spears on Light. And this story is proof that you can do anything as long as you put your mind to it. Okay, so a 103-year-old named Jermaine Smith and a 95-year-old named Mabel, well, the two recently completed their first half marathon together in Wisconsin. So a 5-person team helped them along the way, and more than 2,500 people took part in the marathon.

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1: Mainly sunny skies today, nice high of 17, clear overnight, low of plus 4, and tomorrow on your first full day of fall 2026, sunshine and a high of 19.
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And if you're looking for a good belly laugh, well, look no further than Hudson Scott Jokes. It's happening this Sunday, September 27th from 8 till 9:30 p.m. at Cardinal Brewing. And that's located on 466 Main Road. 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

fun song. That's Go West, King of Wishful Thinking on Light. And hey, Olivia Dean, she is just doing so well with music, and she's opening up about how she wouldn't be offended if people eventually called her a one-hit wonder. So Olivia says she doesn't see the term as an insult, especially when that one song is something people really love. I have a feeling she's not a one-hit wonder, but here is that one song people love so much. It's Olivia Dean with So Easy to Fall in Love.

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1: Mainly sunny skies today. Nice high of 17. Clear overnight, low of +4. And tomorrow, on your first full day of fall 2026, sunshine and a high of 19.
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Chantal Kreviazik on Light 106.7 with Julia. Hey, it's Anna. And have you heard the story of those three tourists that were rescued after becoming stranded on Lost Boy Beach in Oregon? And they got that way because they were trying to take a dramatic photo when they got stuck? Well, if you haven't, good news. I got the story coming up.

magic on light with Let Your Hair Down. And that's exactly what three tourists are doing today. They're breathing a little easier after they were rescued. You see, they were stranded on Lost Boy Beach in Oregon. So it was two men and one woman. They were all in their mid-20s, and they became trapped for hours when the rising tide cut off their route back. So one tourist reached 911 by satellite, and a drone later spotted the group using sticks to spell out SOS. So they were cold, wet, and had some minor bumps and scratches, but overall no serious injuries, so that's good. And the fire chief said that they were trying to take a dramatic photo when they became trapped. So there you go. Sometimes it's just not worth taking that photo for the gram.

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The Fate of Ophelia on Light, that is Taylor Swift. And if you've ever fallen asleep to Taylor Swift's music, know that you're not alone. It looks like a lot of people like putting her on and dozing off. This according to a new study which looked at Spotify's sleep playlist, and it found that Taylor Swift is the most common artist to fall asleep to, with her songs appearing 536 times. Her song Cardigan was the one that showed up the most. So Billie Eilish, she came in second place. So people really love falling asleep to her music, followed by Cigarettes After Sex. They were number 3.

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1: Mainly sunny skies today. Nice high of 17. Clear overnight, low of plus 4. And tomorrow, on your first full day of fall 2026, sunshine and a high of 19.
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It's Anna. You're listening to Light 106.7. And if you're planning to head out and pick up something for dinner or enjoy a meal out, well, it's going to cost you a little more. So I guess eating out in Quebec is more expensive this year. A survey of restaurant owners found 78% raised their prices over the past year, and 53% say they plan to raise them again this year. Not surprised with inflation and the cost of everything, getting supplies seems pretty fitting.

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Benson Boone, Beautiful Things on your Tuesday afternoon. You're listening to Light. So get this, Channing Tatum, all right, he is speaking out and saying he did not use a burner Instagram account to post negative comments about his ex-fiance, Zoe Kravitz. So the account had a username, okay, playing on the phrase, none of your business, and posted comments about Zoe and her now fiance, Harry Styles. So of course, Channing caught wind of this because people are saying, this is you. And he writes, yo, I truly can't believe y'all think this is what I'm doing with my free time. Hilarious. Also, why would I follow a burner account if I didn't want people to connect me to it? Come on. But if I really need to say it, I only have one Instagram account and it's Channing Tatum. So there you have it. It's not him who is posting all these negative comments, but it was fun, I guess, for people to think it

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1: Mainly sunny skies today. Nice high of 17. Clear overnight, low of plus 4. And tomorrow, on your first full day of fall 2026, sunshine and a high of 19.
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at Shawn Mendes. There's nothing holding me back on Light 106.7. It's Anna. Happy Tuesday. We are saying goodbye to summer 2026. I can't believe it. Welcoming fall, all right, at our doorstep tonight at 8:05 p.m. Oh, it's, time is just going by quickly. Also happening tonight, if you're interested, you just got to get a ticket for it. The Lotto Max is up to $55 million plus 55 $100,000 prizes and 4 Maximilian draws. Wouldn't that be nice?

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The party started with Pink on Light. It's Anna. So this is so interesting, and I think it's a great idea. Listen, I'm not a parent, so maybe you might feel differently, nor am I in education. So again, you may have your own thoughts, but this is what's happening across the border in the U.S. So learning how to ride a bike is becoming part of gym class for some kindergartners. So Newser reports an eight lesson course starts with students walking and getting comfortable on properly fitted bikes. Then they move on to balancing and eventually riding with pedals. So the lessons also work on balance, core stability, sequencing, body awareness, and handling frustration after falling. I think that's so great.

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Light Radio Adventure number 9 is here, and it's our most iconic yet. We're giving you the chance to jet off to Mexico City to see Bruno Mars. 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Light Adventure, numero 9. 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

That would torn straight out of the 90s with that classic. It's Anna. You're listening to Light. So Canada, well, it's been given the Lord of the Rings treatment. Sort of. An artist called Realm of Maps on Instagram actually hand drew Canada as a detailed fantasy map, turning what we have come to know as our geography into something straight out of Middle Earth. It's so cool. It's been a huge hit online with many people even asking, where can I get a copy? So you got to go check it out. And if you are interested, again, the handle is Realm of Maps on Instagram.

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1: Mainly sunny skies today, nice high of 17, clear overnight, low of plus 4, and tomorrow on your first full day of fall 2026, sunshine and a high of 19.
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Girls Like You. That is Sophia Camara on Light 106.7. And Drake, well, he surprised fans with a new song called Quebec. So he dropped the single over the weekend as part of a rollout for his upcoming FOMO project, along with a few music videos. So the video features Drake, a custom pink Jeep, his jewelry collection, and a shot of the Montreal skyline. So the one thing I should mention, Quebec is only mentioned, though, once in the song, and it happens during the second

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just as much. Delaney Jane and Virginia DeVegas with Just As Much on Light 106.7. It's Anna. And if you can believe it, Halloween is only 39 days away. And if you haven't picked up any candies to give out to the kids yet, hold off until you hear this list. The most ordered Halloween candy, according to DoorDash, a survey that they did, has been revealed. And here are the top five, okay? Coming in at number five, Nerds. Number four, Snickers. Number three belong to M&M's. At number two, Hershey's Milk Chocolate Bars. And coming in at number one as the most ordered Halloween candy, well, that honor belonged to Reese's Peanut Butter Cups. Oh, amen. Oh,

Chime Desmond Shook on Light. Dave Grillman here. Well, good afternoon. And we're just hours away from fall 2026. And looks like the weather is right on time. It just feels that much cooler. I brought a coat, put it in my car. I'm not wearing it yet. But stepping outside, oh, it's just feeling like that already.

say hola to adventure. 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

Dave here on Lights. I'm wondering if anybody tried what we were talking about yesterday, and that is the advice of how to give and receive the perfect hug, that it should last at least 6 seconds. I also cautioned that it was probably not a good idea at work, but I'd love to hear some feedback and see if you've actually noticed a difference.

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1: Mainly sunny skies today, nice high of 17, clear overnight, low of plus 4, and tomorrow on your first full day of fall 2026, sunshine and a high of 19.
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You want to drop us a line? 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

Jonas Brothers, Sucker on Light. Hey, are you easily distracted? Well, good news, it might not be your fault at all. You might just have too much brain. This university research said that much, and too much brain is the answer. Research found larger than average volumes of gray matter in certain brain regions, those whose attention is easily diverted. Hey, look, something shiny. Woo. What were we talking about?

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1: Clear tonight and 4. Tomorrow, sunshine and 20. Tomorrow night, clear and 3. And Thursday, sunny and 20.
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There's a great tribute album to Bruce Cockburn called Kick at the Darkness, and this song is from there, and I think this is one of the best covers of any song I've heard in a long time. It's Bare Naked Ladies on Light 106.7.

Levitating on light, Dave Krillin here. You know, I love kids and the fact that they are so frank and honest. They just have no filter and they just say what they see and what they know. And here's some life things that kids have learned at a certain stage in their lives and life lessons to very young kids. This 5-year-old Kara said, being a grown-up is complicated. I'm going to skip it. That is really smart advice. 7-year-old William said, when it's hot outside, my shoes stink. And the sooner you learn that, well, that's good. 9-year-old Keisha says, popcorn doesn't cook in a toaster. Don't ask me how I know. 7-year-old Amanda says, it's okay to eat with your hands, but only in front of the babysitter. Love it.

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2: Clear tonight and 4 tomorrow. Sunshine and 20. Tomorrow night, clear and 3. And Thursday, sunny and 20.
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Beginning Monday, your chance to qualify to win a trip for two to Mexico City to see Bruno Mars in concert. And we'll fly you there, put you up, and tour around and check out the sights and sounds and, ooh, the food, everything. It all begins on Monday. The code words start then. Be listening for them, and you could be our grand prize winner.

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Dave Krillman here on Light. Okay, this survey asked women, what is a big turnoff when it comes to men's clothing? Are you ready, guys and ladies? Well, a big turnoff, according to this survey, was cargo shorts. Huh. Cell phone belt pouch. Okay, I'll go along with that one for sure. Tank tops with a side cut down to the hip. I've never seen one of those, but okay. And Crocs. Well, I'm going to tell you one thing. Cargo shorts and Crocs, they're here to stay. In my life, anyway. Of course, I'm not looking to meet someone new, so I might have a lot to say about it. And by the way, my wife bought me my Crocs.

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1: Clear tonight and 4. Tomorrow, sunshine and 20. Tomorrow night, clear and 3. And Thursday, sunny and 20.
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Everybody, yeah. Rock your

Deborah Cox on Light. Dave Creelman here. So picture this. You're sitting down to dinner with your friends. You're out at a restaurant. There's probably, three couples. So there's six of you. Now the bill comes. How do you split the bill? This is a big issue for a lot of people. Now, if it's us and another couple, I will suggest or I'll think that, we'll just split it. Or maybe it's a special occasion and I'll pick up the tab and then next time they will. So if you're doing this regularly, yeah, you take turns. I could see that. Now you got three couples. What do you do? Do you divide it into what you had? It's so tricky, eh? Everybody's got their own thing. You can send me a note. Let me know what you do. But people don't want to have conflict, but you don't want to be paying $40 if all you had was a salad.

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You could be off to Mexico City in our latest light adventure. Hey, Dave here. If you've got some troubles, you got something on your mind, something's bothering you, you know what you can do? You can wash your worries away. Literally, get up, take a break, soap and water, and wash your worries away. That is the result of these findings from University of Michigan, suggest that hands washing can actually wash away worries, day-to-day decisions. Yeah, it's a psychological break, and you just, clean your hands of it and wash my hands of it. So it's quite literally.

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1: Clear tonight and 4. Tomorrow, sunshine and 20. Tomorrow night, clear and 3. And Thursday, sunny and 20.
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One Direction on Light. Dave Krillman here. If you find yourself doing spontaneous things throughout the day, chances are you're a happier person. And this survey found that on average, we act spontaneously about 18 times a day. And they said those who consider themselves a spontaneous person were 40% more likely to consider themselves a happy person and 38% more likely to feel content and satisfied with their life. Now, these are not major decisions, but little things as you go throughout your day, like, oh, you know what? I'm going to grab a coffee. I'm going to pull off here. I'm going to take a break. I'm going to do this, try a new lunch place, taking a nap. Well, it comes to mind every once in a while. I can't do it, but I know some people have thought about it. But spontaneous decisions, apparently, those are happier.

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1: Clear tonight and 4. Tomorrow, sunshine and 20. Tomorrow night, clear and 3. And Thursday, sunny and 20.
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Maroon 5, Christina Aguilera, moves like Jagger. Funniest story I saw online the last time the Stones were on tour in the U.S. Mick Jagger was out. I think this was down the East Coast somewhere. I think it was in Massachusetts. Anyway, Mick Jagger went out for a beer and hung around this bar, and there's a band playing there. They didn't know he was there, and they played that song, and there's a video of Mick kind of just dancing around to the song all about moving like Jagger. I thought it was pretty cool.

Dua Lipa on Light. Dave Cronin here. You're sitting down to your evening meal, and are you in a committed relationship and live with that person, and are you sharing that meal with them? Basically, are you having dinner together? Well, more and more people are not, and since COVID and the lockdown and preferences and changes, more and more people are eating separately, and some for the simple reason that it takes the choice away. You know, what do you want to eat? I don't know. What do you want to eat? And you eat whatever you want, and some people are eating different meals. Sometimes at different times, they call it food divorce, and this is a growing thing. However, this study said that couples who regularly dine together report higher relationship satisfaction with fewer depressive symptoms. So there is that, and it's all about sharing a meal together, right? Now, I'm on a different timeline. I get home later, but my wife will sit with me while I eat, or if we're eating together, it could be a different meal. We might have different preferences, but we'll still eat together. Everybody's different, but interesting that more and more people are eating independently.

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NSYNC on Light, bye bye bye, summer and autumn rolls in at 8:05. Another cool night ahead. You know, this morning was the first day that, we put on the furnace. And people are saying, no, Dave, not yet. People wait, people wait, people discuss this and they debate this. And when do you put it on? Well, here's the reason I turned on the furnace today. Because it's not that cold. The house is getting a little cool, but I wanted to make sure that everything was working and running and smooth, changed the filter, got everything going, because you don't want to wait till it's way too cold and then you got to call for a repair. So yes, we've done it. Not to say it's going to stay on, but we know it's working anyway.

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Magic, good feeling about you on Light 106.7. Well, if you have really young ones around, here's something to do this Saturday in Pointe Claire. It's Musical Awakening at Stuart Hall, and it's a creative musical program led by Shannon Simpson designed to develop listening skills and artistic expression for kids 1 to 3. You can get all the details at Pointe Claire's website. That's kind of fun. Yeah, if you're looking for something new and different to do because you've tried everything else, this I love music, and this is a great way to learn. Again, it's all about expression and movement, and it's happening Saturday.

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Well, she's finally done it with 23 weeks, number one in the charts. This song, Choosin' Texas, from Ella Langley, has surpassed the number one song that held the record for years, Mariah Carey's All I Want for Christmas Is You. And yeah, Ella Langley has done it. And you know, it's one of the first songs in a while that I've heard people just singing along, walking down the street. I started singing it the other day, and my wife joined in. So yeah, what a great song. And here it is now on Light.

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Richard Huskisson on the 80s at 8 with Every Breath You Take from the Police, taking us back to the decade where Wade Boggs was considered one of the best batters in Major League Baseball. In fact, he tied an American League record of 200 hits for five straight seasons on this day, September 22nd, in 1987. The same